girl, you have such a sweet, cozy love. And it's so good that I can't get enough.

That's great. God, thank you so much that you are a daddy to us. So much of our time as believers, we can get lost in thinking that you are just a book that we read. You're a goal that we're trying to reach. You're a place that we go to once a week. You're a lifestyle. You're some sort of worldview. But God, we can't lean on a worldview. We can't cry to a book. You're a father. You're a good, good father. And you're not loving us because we're good. You're loving us because you're good. And God, the more we sing and the more we pray, just remind us, this is a conversation with a person that loves us, that knows everything about us and loves us. You deserve every breath that comes out of us. Every word, every note we could ever sing is yours. Thank you, God, that you're the one. In Jesus' name, amen.

We don't have to come to God like somebody else. We come to Him like we are. And a lot of times that means that I start my prayer time with, God, just show me my heart. Show me where I am. God, show me truth about myself so I know how to follow You. Sing this prayer with us.

ask God to search your heart. Lord, open us up. Speak to us. Draw us closer to you, Father. Let's sing this prayer to him. You are more than enough. Can you sing?

God, we love you. And we thank you for your amazing, amazing, amazing patience with us. I can't imagine what it's like to watch us down here chasing our tails, scratching all our itches, thinking that we found answers. We're digging holes in the ground, calling them wells, and just starving little people. God, if we would ever open up our heart to you, trust you, you do something only you can do. Can we sing that chorus one more time?

In rehearsal, we were just practicing this song. And again, in my spirit, I just sensed that if you are suffering cancer, if you've been given a death sentence by the doctor, whatever it is,

I believe every single person gathered here is gathered on purpose. Not by chance, but by divine. By your divine hand, Father. We come and James 4:8, you say, draw near to me and I will draw near to you. Father God, we just draw near tonight. I thank you we enter your gates with thanksgiving.

Be exalted on the praises of your people. Be exalted, Lord God, among the nations. Be exalted, Lord God, in our lives, in our schools, in our nations. Be exalted, we pray.

Bible says in Proverbs 24:18, a just man falleth 7 times, but rises back up again. Now, what makes him just? We in the church would call him wicked. If he falls 7 times, 1 time we can understand, twice maybe, but 7 times. Well, what makes him just from the Bible standpoint is that he has enough sense to realize that he can get back up. And not only just get back up, but get back in line. No matter where you've fallen from, no matter what you've done, no matter how many times you've done it, it's not too late. He is so much in love with you that his mercy endures. His mercy is everlasting.

faithful and just will forgive you of every single solitary sin. No matter how many promises you've made and broken, no matter how many times you've done it over and over again, I'm a living witness. He will forgive you like he forgave me. He's just waiting on you to confess. Just say, Lord, have mercy on me. Forgive me. I'm not going to make you any more promises. You know my heart. I want to do right. Show me how. Take me back. Put me back in line. I love you. Teach me how to walk right. Break every habit. Loose me from every addiction. Come into my life and my heart and live in me and through me. I give you my life for the rest of my life. And just that quickly, you're forgiven. Just that quickly, you're healed. He's your God and you're his child. No condemnation. No condemnation. Don't remember the past sins because he's forgotten. Isaiah 43:25 says, I am he that blots out your transgressions. And for mine own sake, I will not remember your sins. If he's forgotten them, then you forgive and forget too. You're healed, you're saved, you're whole. In Jesus' name. Come on, Pastor Wyatt.

0: Everyone lift those hands. The word is so clear. It simply states that if we would confess with our mouth the Lord Jesus and would believe in our heart that God hath raised him from the dead, he said, thou shalt be saved.
1: While you are imagining, imagine, for instance,

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Listen, I know some people are getting excited about material things, but I wish I could get a church in here, that knows that Jesus is the reason for the season. Can I get one witness in here? Say, can I get one witness in here? Here we go, set.

And we stand on an ancient site and an ancient place, Lord. But we want to say that you are the King of glory. You are the King of kings. You are the Lord of lords. And this is your place, Lord, even as the whole world is yours and all that is in it. The sea and the skies and the whole universe to belong to you, Lord. And so we stand in this place and we say, we will open wide the ancient gates of this place, of this great cathedral, and let the King of glory come in. Bless your name.